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1: No!
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3: Three o'clock in the afternoon is the hour of great mercy. 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
6: The angel of the Lord declared unto Mary,
7: and she conceived by the Holy Spirit.
6: Hail Mary, full of grace, the Lord is with thee. Blessed art thou among women, and blessed is the fruit of thy womb, Jesus.
8: Holy Mary, Mother of God, pray for us sinners, now and at the hour of death. Amen.
6: Behold the handmaid of the Lord.
7: Be it done to me according to your word.
6: Hail Mary, full of grace, the Lord is with thee. Blessed art thou among women, and blessed is the fruit of thy womb, Jesus.
8: Mary, Mother of God, pray for us sinners, now and at the hour of death. Amen.
6: And the Word was made flesh
7: and dwelt amongst us.
6: Hail Mary, full of grace, the Lord is with thee. Blessed art thou among women, and blessed is the fruit of thy womb, Jesus.
8: Holy Mary, Mother of God, pray for us sinners, now and at the hour of death.
6: Pray for us, O Holy Mother of God,
7: that we may be made worthy of the promises of Christ.
6: For God, we beseech you, O Lord,
7: your grace into our hearts, that we to whom the incarnation of Christ, your Son, was made known by the message of an angel, may by his passion and cross be brought to the glory of his resurrection through the same Christ our Lord. Amen.
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3: New Cebu. 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
1: Yeah!
0: I'm honored and humbled sa invitation na ito personally dahil of course for us broadcaster as dedicated to this job, hindi ko ma-describe sa personal tapos sa akin and the official, so I feel deserve to receive this kind of award because I have been very dedicated to this profession as a sincere no? Na broadcaster na makatulong sa pagkakit ng mga balita, flexible commentaries, gaya ng ibon, certain issues na sa kanyang sa public service.

pendidikan di her world wide community must malaki ang responsibility natin ngayon. In so far as COVID is concerned, nothing has changed. Only the platforms. Ang importante na pagbabuhin natin yung kabawal sa broadcaster, dedication lang at patuloy sa ating

0: Mayong gabiin na tungta natin. I am deeply honored and humbled to receive the Kanoy Broadcaster of the Year Award. To be very honest, receiving an award like this is both an honor and a humbling experience. When I joined this broadcasting profession, or shall I call it vocation, I never imagined that a broadcaster from outside Metro Manila, a broadcaster from a great city of the South, in Cebu City, would stand here receiving an award named after one of the great broadcaster in the Philippine history, Kanoy Balancian. We know that Kanoy represented the values that every broadcaster should uphold. The hard work, credibility, courage, professional ethics in broadcasting, and service to the public. I would like to emphasize the public service aspect of broadcasting. I am telling you now why I am quite emotional in receiving this award. Because exactly 1 year ago today, at this very time, a 6.9 magnitude earthquake struck the northern part of the city. It killed 79 people on the spot, injured thousands, and caused damage, billions of damage to infrastructure. I know that our field broadcasters are here. Maybe you can still recall, because that strong earthquake captured nationwide attention and made headlines across the country. With that incident, we used our microphone not simply to report what was happening, but we used our microphone to help the victims. When I launched our relief operation, Modesty Aside, in my program in UIHP RNCU, We gathered 4.3 million pesos in cash donations on top of the entire donations that we received on the station.
1: Oh, so pakpak mga audience, Manila, ha?
0: We were the first to respond to the needs of the victims. We were able to give cash assistance to the families of those who died and distributed brief books to those who survive. And then, just 1 month after the tragic earthquake, another devastating calamity struck Cebu, and that is the super typhoon Gio, which caused flooding, massive flooding, killing 158 people, injuring thousands, and causing damage, billions of damage to infrastructure. Again, we used our microphone to move people to help. And modesty aside, despite the fact that it's just a period of 1 month, just a short period of time, from one calamity to another, we were able to gather 3.8 million pesos in cash donations on top of the kind donations that we gathered. With those experiences, I realized that we broadcasters, we are instruments of public service, and that our microphone is very powerful. That's why we have to use it. We will use our microphone responsibly. We will use our microphone in such a way that we can inform, educate, and whenever possible, help others. Yun ang experience namin doon sa Cebu. So, I thank KBP, despite the fact that doon ka rin sa province at least na senior video kami. Thank you so much for expanding the honor to bring the broadcasters in Metro Manila and also kami doon sa Provincia. To my fellow broadcasters, to KBP once again, to my family, in RMN, and to those who has been part of this journey. Thank you so much.
1: Okay, kadiyot sa, kasamaan sila, kadiyot sa, okay. 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
3: 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DYHP RMN Cebu, the official overall number one. 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

0: I know that our Philippine pastors are here. Maybe you can still recall, because that strong earthquake captured nationwide attention and made headlines across the country. With that incident, we used our microphone not simply to report what was happening, but we used our microphone to help the victims. When I launched our relief operation, Modesty Aside, in my program in DYHP RLN Cebu, we gathered, Modesty Aside, we gathered 4.3 million pesos in cash donations on top of the in-kind donations that we received at the station. So we were among the first to respond to the needs of the victims. We were able to give cash assistance to the families of those who died, and we distributed relief goods to those who survived. And then, just 1 month after that tragic earthquake, another devastating calamity struck Cebu, and that is the Super Typhoon Kino, which caused flooding, massive flooding, killing 158 people, injuring thousands, and causing damage, billions of damage to infrastructure. Again, we used our microphone to move people to help. And Modesty Aside, despite the fact that it's just a period of 1 month, just a short period of time, from one calamity to another, we were able to gather 3.8 million pesos in cash donations on top of the in-kind donations that we gathered. With those experience, I realized that we broadcasters, we are instruments of public service, and that the microphone, our microphone is very powerful. That's why we have to use it. We will use our microphone responsibly. We'll use our microphone in such a way that we can inform, educate, and whenever possible, help others. Yun ang experience namin doon sa Cebu. So, I thank KBP, despite the fact that doon kami sa province, at least nasibin video kami. Thank you so much for expanding, no, not only to broadcasters in Metro Manila, but also kami doon sa probinsya. To my fellow broadcasters, to KBP once again, to my family in RMN, and to those who has been part of this journey, thank you so much. Mabuhay ang kapisanan ng mga broadcaster ng Pilipinas.
1: Matabay ka lang, pamahayag ni Atty. Rafael Fernandez Baño, 14 ang pagdawat, may gala sa trophy, no? Sa Kadroy Broadcaster of the Year Award, mga kasama. At sa check, may gala sa kasamang Jane Gallardo, Neneng Orasa. At lang, mubo lang tingali kasamang Jane, parang maghulagway sa gawas. 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Atong pagpakan sa Atty. 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At ang oras may gala na 5:01 na sa ato nga pagpanaguman. 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Okay, nalas kasamang Jane Galgardos Gawas. Kasamang Jane.
2: Yes, good morning kasamang Arnold at kasamang Ken. 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

tingnan natin ang dami niya ng mga platforms, social media platforms, but the content is the same, that we have to see na ganito yung content natin via social media, we can be heard worldwide already. Mas malaki ang responsibility natin ngayon. In so far as content is concerned, nothing has changed. Only the platforms. Ang importante na baguhin natin yung kapawalan sa broadcaster, dedication na patuloy sa ating

0: Atong tanan.
1: Gabi'e man eh.
0: Kaya kung ito'y honored and humbled to receive the kind of way broadcast of the year of Lord. To be very honest, receiving an award like this is both an honor and a humbling experience. When I joined this broadcasting profession, or shall I call it vocation, I never imagined that a broadcaster from outside Metro Manila, a broadcaster from the great city of the south in Cebu City, would stand here receiving an award named after one of the great broadcasters in the Philippine history, Caloy Valencia. We know that Caloy represented the values that every broadcaster should uphold. The hard work, credibility, courage, professional ethics in broadcasting, and service to the public. I would like to emphasize the public service aspect of broadcasting. I am telling you now why I am quite emotional in receiving this award. Because exactly 1 year ago today, at this very time, a 6.9 magnitude earthquake struck the northern part of Cebu. It killed 79 people on the spot, injured thousands, and caused damage, billions of damage to infrastructure. I know that our field broadcasters are here. Maybe you can still recall, because that strong earthquake captured nationwide attention and made headlines across the country. With that incident, we used our microphone not simply to report what was happening, but we used our microphone to help the victims. When I launched our relief operation, Modesty Aside, in my program in UIHPRN Cebu, we gathered 4.3 million pesos in cash donations on top of the entire donations that we received on this mission. So we were the first to respond to the needs of the victims. We were able to give cash assistance to the families of those who died and redistributed relief goods to those who survive. And then, just 1 month after the tragic earthquake, another devastating calamity struck Cebu, and that is the super typhoon Gino, which caused flooding, massive flooding, killing 158 people, injuring thousands, and causing damage, billions of damage to infrastructure. Again, we used our microphone to move people to help. And modesty aside, despite the fact that it's just a period of 1 month, just a short period of time, from one calamity to another, we were able to gather 3.8 million pesos in cash donations on top of the entire donations that we gathered. With those experiences, I realized that we broadcasters, we are instruments of public service, and that our microphone is very powerful. That's why we have to use it. We will use our microphone responsibly. We will use our microphone in such a way that we can inform, educate, and whenever possible,